0: Find Abby and Tyrone this Monday and get treated to a gig of a lifetime.
1: Right here on Triple J.

0: Can you find Abby and Tyrone?
1: Spot them this Monday and win the gig of a lifetime. Right here.
2: Jack James with Triple J News. Donald Trump says a deal with Saudi Arabia to develop a civil nuclear program is contingent on the recognition of the State of Israel. Matthew Doran has the details.
3: The agreement was announced yesterday, allowing Saudi Arabia to move into the nuclear energy space. At the time, details released by the US government were limited, but President Trump now says it's totally subject to Saudi Arabia joining the Abraham Accords, the name given to the policy of countries in the Arab world normalizing relations with Israel. Saudi Arabia has previously said it won't do that unless a Palestinian state is recognised. The White House Press Secretary Carolyn Leavitt suggested it was a condition added after the announcement, but said President Trump hadn't spoken to Saudi Arabia's Mohammed bin Salman about it.
2: The Australian government says new tariffs being imposed by the United States are completely unjustified and don't

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1: with Dave Woodhead.
2: Yes, it is. And we kicked it off like we always do with that damn original from this morning's Like a Virgin. If you want to see the video for that one and this cover here. Yeah, big cover of Born Slippy should be up on the Triple J website, Triple J app, and of course,

our Triple J YouTube page, over 2 million subscribers. Let's go. We also have a big Friday mix on the way, but let's get a little sad with it. Julia Jacklin, Triple J.

It's in 0439 757 555. Friday lunchtime legend is approaching rapidly around the corner. It's

It's Bieber Doobie right here on Triple J. Very, very soon we're ripping into the Friday mix. Get you G'd up, this is Fisher.

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0: of musical theatre, and we want to continue to grow the economic strength of our state through musical theatre.
1: And Geelong captain Patrick Dangerfield will play on into 2027 after signing a one-year contract extension with the club. Triple J.

0: Abby and Tyrone on Triple J Breakfast.
1: Fetch your can openers because this week it's on.
2: Australia's biggest game of sardines. We're not talking the laundry cupboard or the pantry, mama. Our hiding place could be anywhere in the country. And your job is to find us.
1: It won't be easy, but let's just say it'll be worth it. If you find us and squeeze in, you're going to be treated to a very special set from one of Australia's favourite acts. They're an act who've appeared more than 5 times in the Hottest 100, so it's safe to say you might be a fan.
2: And just like me, this game is going to be massive and tight for everyone.
1: Keep it professional, mate.

body was so with your lifestyle. You're moving too loosely. I thought you was bold. Nigga, you tweeting my absence. Who knew on the playlist? Go cut off that noise. I'm back on my business. I'm feeling alive. Ah, we killing them boys.

0: Baby Keem Casino, as announced on the Spilt Milk lineup earlier today. Jordan and Luca with you, checking out for drive.
1: I'll check you off if you need.
0: I don't know what's going on, but we're leaving. Please never say that again. We're back with you on Monday. We'll give you to Angel Parsons, who's hosting the Shake Up on Hack today. Angel.
2: I am. I'm checking on, and we've got a big show. We're talking about, this rise in fake apps where you can, like, pretend to buy something.
1: Oh, yeah, I've heard of those.
2: Which I find really interesting. We're also talking about a big political gaffe that happened this week you might have seen in your feed. So a lot to get into.
0: Let me guess
2: what it was. Barnaby Joyce. Hello.
0: Have a ripper, mate.
2: See you next week.
3: Every billionaire is a douchebag.
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6: Obviously, I'm an inadequate guest.
7: That's not what I'm saying.
8: Who's the Prime Minister?
2: Hello. Welcome to Friday evening. You've made it. I've made it. And now it's time for the shake-up. I'm Angel Parsons. I'm filling in for Dave Marchese, and we're breaking down the stories of the week that made you talk, the stuff that got you laughing or fired up. Here's a taste of what is coming up.
9: Hack. You wouldn't yell at a city cavoodle like that.
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11: The app is a so-called dopamine site. Buying something without spending money.
12: What you wear to work matters. Leg hair.

0: Yeah, Sound of Gorillaz, Feel Good Inc. And that was Mr. Trick and Fizzy Gillespie on the drum and bass remix. We also heard some Lude, some near archives with Georgia Smith also in that section. On the line, I've got Logan from Gladdy. What are you up to? What are you up to right now? You're on a long drive. What are you doing? Where are you going?
1: Yeah, I'm just headed up north from Gladstone, going clubbing for the weekend, one of the boys' birthdays. So, okay. Yeah, it could be fun.
0: So what venues are you going to be hitting up?
1: Honestly, not sure yet. I'm going to the Valley. I can't really remember some of the club's names. It's been a few years since I've been there. So.
0: Okay, hitting up the Valley. All right, cool. Well, look, you want to hear some Fred again, Talk of the Town. Why this track? What is it about this track?
1: I don't know. I only heard it for the first time probably a month ago on Triple J, off USB. I think it's already a classic turn-up song. Yeah, I just love it.
0: All right, let's get into it. Enjoy your weekend, bro. Enjoy the Valley.
1: Sweet as. Thank you, Shantan. Have a good one.

0: Blackout with Nookie.
1: Doing that, it's Nookie. And when I'm not lapping around my home streets of Nowra, I'm hosting Blackout on Triple J every weekend. Kick back with me as I play artists from Jem Casadaley all the way to Uncle Troy Casadaley, covering all generations of black music. Music by the mob, for the mob. And I want to see you there. 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

I came to Spain and I saw people partying. 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All day, all night, all day, all night. Viva la fiesta, viva la noche, viva los DJ. I couldn't believe what I was living, so I called my friend Johnny and I said to him, Johnny, la gente está muy loca. What the fuck?

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0: Fingers crossed.
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1: Fetch your can openers because this week it's on.
2: Australia's biggest game of sardines. We're not talking the laundry cupboard or the pantry, mama. Our hiding place could be anywhere in the country. And your job is to find us.
1: It won't be easy, but let's just say it'll be worth it. 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They're an act who've appeared more than 5 times in the Hottest 100, so it's safe to say you might be a fan.
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This is Olivia Rodrigo with The Cure from her record. You seem pretty sad for a girl so in love. It's Weekend Breakfast on Triple J. Sam Lane here with you. And I got a text in from Sophie in Redfern saying,

0: Morning, Thanmaya Navada with Triple J News. Parts of Spain, Italy and France have been forced to evacuate due to severe wildfires. Sian Valence with the details.
1: Spain's government has declared a national emergency.

0: including the country's second largest ever fire in recent days and its deadliest fire in recent memory earlier this month, when 13 people were killed. Fires are also raging out of control, forcing mass evacuations in parts of Italy and France.
1: Australian farmers say the new US tariff will hit producers even as American demand for Australian meat grows. The Trump administration has imposed a 12.5% tariff on Aussie products and imports from dozens of other countries, citing concerns about forced labour and slavery. National Farmers Federation boss Michael Guerin says that goods like Australian lamb and goat will be affected.
2: Something like 90% of our goat exports, which is a growing market, go into North America, including into the US. And that growth, if you listen to the forecasters, should continue to grow.
1: Senior ministers are scrambling to settle an internal fight over Middle East policy on the final day of Labor's national conference. Here's Jane Norman.
3: Labor has already strengthened its language on Israel in its national policy platform with additional sections opposing illegal settlements and settler violence. But MP Ed Husic wants the party to go further, agitating for a debate on the conference floor today. So far, the three-day conference has been a largely subdued affair, with almost every policy argument settled behind closed doors. Dozens of amendments to the party's platform have passed, including a beefed-up position on gambling, a push for state-owned renewable energy projects, and extending compulsory super to under 18s.
1: A DNA expert says apparent blood stains in the garage of musician David's Hollywood home strongly matches that of the girl he's accused of stabbing to death. Prosecutors allege David killed 14-year-old Celeste Hernandez after she threatened to reveal their sexual relationship and damage his career. The testimony came on the third day of a preliminary hearing in LA that'll decide if he should stand trial on charges of murder, sexual abuse of a child, and mutilation of a body. He's pleaded not guilty to the charges. And at the Tour de France, Slovenia's Tadej Pogacar is closing in on victory following a win in stage 19, his fifth of the race so far. The 27-year-old now holds a lead of over 7 minutes in the general classification, and there's two stages remaining in this year's race. That's the news for now. 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

Jem Casa Daily, Speak Now. Before that, Jiggets and Lance. Sorry, not that. The Boys. Before that, you can find all the songs I played on the Triple J app, ABC Listen app. Sam Lane with you here, Weekend Breakfast. Let's go back to 2012. Mike Snow paddling out. This was 36 in the Hottest 100 of 2012. Special one for me. It was the first one I remember listening to. Let's get into it. Triple J.

0: for maybe the obvious reason.
1: Queensland biosecurity teams are stepping up their emergency plans after what's likely to be the state's first H5 bird flu case. Here's Hannah Moon.
2: Rangers on Moreton Island on Brisbane's doorstep are monitoring local bird flocks for any signs of the H5 virus. The operation swung into action after a dead migratory seabird returned an initial positive test at a state laboratory. Department officials are in close contact with commercial egg and chicken farmers across the southeast to help them protect their livestock. They've reassured the public that local chicken meat and eggs are perfectly safe because the virus hasn't jumped to farms in any of the 17 other cases nationwide.
1: Experts have welcomed the release of the peer-reviewed investigation into potential drivers of South Australia's harmful algal bloom. The report found three main factors contributed to create favourable conditions for the bloom to develop, such as nutrient-rich floodwaters, a marine heatwave, and record coastal upwelling between 2023 and 2024. Ecologist Faith Coleman says there's plenty to learn from the report.
3: It is a good technical report. I'm looking forward to seeing a huge pile of data to go with it, rather than just the dot points. That would be great.
1: And at the Commonwealth Games in Glasgow, swimmer Jenna Forrester has won two medals in the space of an hour. She won bronze as fellow Aussie Lani Pallister claimed gold in the women's 400-metre freestyle before returning to the pool to triumph in the 200-metre backstroke. She thanked her coaching team for the result.
4: I am as shocked as you are. I think my training this year has been really consistent, and I have all of Swimming Australia and my coaches Dean and Mick to thank for that.
1: Australia's claimed a total of six golds in the pool on day one. This is Triple J.

Weekend Breakfast on Triple J. That was Joji and the Kid Laroi's collab, Bluffin'. Sam Lane with you here. The text line is open, 0439757555. Let me know what you're up to this Saturday morning. I hope you are well. I'm very well because I'm about to play a song that I adore. This is two titans of UK R&B teaming up, Kalela and Pink Panthers on Kalela's new album, New Avatar. If you're not across Kalela, she's made a few records of just absolutely sultry R&B and is much more, I guess, this record is more of a crossover moment. She's added guitars to her sound and she also

there's a few more collaborators, and her sound, I think, is just being picked up by more people. Love her. Let's take a listen. Let me know what you think on the text line. 0439 757555. Good morning.